0: Amen. Grace, mercy, and peace from God our Father, and from His Son Jesus Christ.
1: Now, you will see that
0: we have seen that we have many guests here today. Amen. Amen. Amen. Amen. It's from Sweden, because yesterday there was a marriage, and also some from America. And therefore we also translate this sermon. And we also want to say welcome to those who are coming to the baptism today. The text for today is from the Gospel of Mark, chapter 10. And it is about the rich young man. It's from verse 17 to 27. And we're reading in Jesus' name.
1: Når han gikk ut på veien, kom en løvende og falt på knær foran ham og spurte ham, Gode mester, hva skal jeg gjøre for å ha evig liv? 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Amen.
0: And when he was gone forth into the way, there came one running and kneeled to him and asked him, Good master, what shall I do that I may inherit eternal life? And Jesus said unto him, Why callest thou me good? There is none good but one, that is God. Thou knowest the commandments, Do not commit adultery, do not kill, do not steal, do not bear false witness, defraud not, honor thy father and mother. And he answered and said unto him, Master, all these I have observed from my youth. Then Jesus, beholding him, loved him, and said unto him, One thing thou lackest, go thy way, sell whatsoever thou hast, and give to the poor, and thou shalt have treasure in heaven, and come, take up the cross, and follow me. And he was sad at that saying, and went away grieved, for he had great possessions. And Jesus looked round about, and said unto his disciples, How hardly shall they that have riches enter into the kingdom of God? And the disciples were astonished at his words. But Jesus answered again and said unto them, Children, how hard is it for them that trust in riches to enter into the kingdom of God? It is easier for a camel to go through the eye of a needle than for a rich man to enter into the kingdom of God. And they were astonished out of measure, saying among themselves, Who then can be saved? And Jesus, looking upon them, said, With men it is impossible, but not with God, for with God all things are possible. Amen.
1: Gode mester, hva skal jeg gjøre for å arve evig liv?
0: Good master, what shall I do that I may inherit eternal life?
1: Det et stort spørsmål.
0: It is a great question.
1: Og kanskje det største spørsmålet et menneske kan stille.
0: Maybe the biggest ever question that a man can say.
1: Vi
2: I livet vårt så stiller vi oss mange spørsmål.
0: In our lives we have many questions.
2: Hvordan skal jeg lykkes? 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
0: How will I succeed? How will my family be and my economy be and all my future?
2: Men det største spørsmålet av alle, hva skal jeg gjøre for alt evig liv?
0: But the greatest question of all, what shall I do that I may inherit eternal life?
2: Den her unge mannen, han kom ikke for å spotte Jesus.
0: This young man, he didn't come to mock Jesus.
2: Han kom ikke for å sette ham fast eller å prøve ham.
0: He didn't come to try him.
2: Han kom springende og la seg på knæ.
0: But he came running and kneeled to him.
2: Han mener alvor og han vet at det her livet ikke alt.
0: He was wheeling him questions and he meant that this life is not all things, the only things.
2: Han hadde mye, han var rik.
0: He had lots of possessions, he was rich.
2: Og han hadde gode moralske verdier I livet.
0: And he had good moral values in his life.
2: Men han hadde ikke alt, han manglet noe.
0: But still he lacked something.
2: Og med uro I sjelen så han kommet til Jesus.
0: And then with this sorrow in his soul, he came to Jesus.
2: Og man kan si han hadde religion, men ikke hvile I Gud.
0: And we can say that he had no rest in God.
2: Og derfor kom han jo og spurte.
0: And therefore he came to ask.
2: Hva skal jeg gjøre for å arve evig liv?
0: What shall I do that I may inherit eternal life?
2: Men hvis vi tenker på det spørsmålet.
0: But if we think about this question.
2: Det litt underlig spørsmål.
0: It is a rare question.
2: Hva man gjør når man arver?
0: What do you do when you inherit?
2: Som oftest du født inn I en familie som du arver.
0: Most often you are born into a family that you inherit.
2: Og hvis du tenker at du skal spørre en veldig rik mann om hva skal gjøre for å arve deg.
0: And if you think that if you go and ask a very rich man that what shall I do to inherit you?
2: Og han vil jo mest sannsynlig at si at du arver jo ikke, du ikke født I denne familien.
0: He will most probably say that you are not inheriting, you are not born into this family.
2: Og sånn det også I Guds rike.
0: And so it is also in the kingdom of God.
2: For at det å være kristen, det ikke noe, du får ikke lønn for det.
0: Because for being a Christian, you don't get a salary.
2: Det en arv.
0: It's an inheritance.
2: Og det en arv som hører barna til.
0: And it's an inheritance that belongs to the children.
2: Og derfor passer denne teksten godt I dag når vi har barnedåp.
0: And therefore this text is very suitable today when we have baptism to children.
2: For I dåpen så bæres barnet frem.
0: Because in the baptism the children are brought forth.
2: Barnet har ikke noen egne gjerninger eller noen store ord.
0: The child does not have any big deeds or words.
2: Og barnet har heller ikke noen åndelig prestasjon.
0: And no spiritual things that they have done.
2: Barnet bæres og barnet mottar.
0: The child is carried and the child receives.
2: Og Gud satt sitt navn på barnet og gir barnet sitt løfte.
0: And God puts his name on the child and gives him his promise.
2: På den måten så forkynner dåpen evangeliet for oss alle.
0: And in that

0: Jesus says to Nicodemus in John chapter 3.
1: Uten at en blir født på ny, kan han ikke se Guds rike.
0: Except one is born again, you cannot see the kingdom of God.
1: Og I vers 5 så sier han, uten at en blir født av ånd og ånd, kan han ikke komme inn I Guds rike.
0: And in verse 5, except for being born through water and spirit, you cannot enter the kingdom of God.
1: Og når ikke unge mann spør jo, hva skal gjøre?
0: And this rich young man, he asked, what shall I do?
1: Men Jesus må vise ham at frelsen det bunder ikke med vår egen gjerning.
0: But Jesus needs to show him that the salvation isn't about our own deeds.
1: Den bunder med Guds gjerning.
0: It begins with the work of God.
1: Vi ser at han sier at Gud eller god mester.
0: And we say we can see that he says good master.
1: Men Jesus svarer til ham at det bare en som god, og det Gud.
0: And Jesus answered him and said, there is none good but one, that is God.
1: Og det som om han her forstår ikke helt hvem han snakker med.
0: And it's like this person here doesn't understand whom he is speaking with.
1: Og vi tenker kanskje ofte om andre mennesker at det et godt menneske.
0: Maybe we often think about other people that is a good man.
1: Men Gud går enda dypere.
0: But God goes even deeper.
1: For han spør etter et helt rent hjerte, fullkommen hjerte.
0: He asks for a pure and a perfect heart.
1: Som har kjærlighet til Gud og til nesten.
0: Which is full of love to God and his neighbor.
1: Og på den måten så faller vår egen godhet bort som grunnlag for frelse.
0: And in that way, our own goodness keeps falling away as the basis for our salvation.
1: Så Jesus viser de budene når han svarer.
0: Jesus shows the commandments when he answers.
1: Men hvorfor gjør han det?
0: And why does he do it?
1: Mange som kom til Jesus når han var her på jorda.
0: Many who came to Jesus when he was here on earth.
1: De møtte med evangeliet nok så direkte.
0: They were met very directly with the gospel.
1: Syke ble helbredet, syndere fikk høre om tilgivelse.
0: Sick were healed and sinners were met with forgiveness.
1: Men han her mann, han møtte med loven.
0: But this man, he was met with the law.
1: Og det for at han kom med spørsmålet, hva skal jeg gjøre?
0: And that's because he came with a question, what shall I do?
1: Han lette etter sin egen mulighet, eller sin egen vei.
0: He was searching for his own possibilities, or his own way.
1: Han trodde at rike kan vinnes med et gjerning, eller et siste steg.
0: He thought that this eternal kingdom may be inherited with his own steps.
1: Han kommer som en som tror at han enda kan gjøre noe for å ha det evige liv.
0: He comes like one, as one who thinks that he can do something to inherit eternal life.
1: Og derfor svarer Jesus med loven.
0: And therefore, Jesus answers with law.
1: For hvis du vil gjøre eller hvis du vil klare.
0: For if you want to do or pass.
1: Da må du møte loven.
0: Then you need to meet the law.
1: Og Jesus han møter ikke med loven for at loven frelser.
0: And Jesus doesn't meet him with the law because the law can save.
1: Men han kommer med loven for at loven skal avsløre.
0: But it comes with the law that the law should enlighten.
1: For Guds bud er ikke bare en huskeliste eller en sjekkeliste for hvordan man skal være gode og ordentlige mennesker.
0: For the law of God is not just as a checklist for how you should be a good man.
1: Men Guds bud er et steg.
0: But these are just as a mirror.
1: Den skal vise oss hva som bor I hjertet vårt.
0: It shall show us what shall live in our hearts.
1: Og så ser vi her at Jesus nevnte først budene fra den andre tavlen.
0: And then we see that Jesus first mentioned the commandments from the second picture.
1: Det som gjelder forhold til neste, for vårt neste.
0: What is about our relationships to our neighbor.
1: Og det her budet han mente han at han hadde holdt, den unge mann.
0: This young man, he said that he had kept all these commandments.
1: Han hadde ikke drept noen, han hadde ikke stjålet noen, og så videre.
0: He hadn't killed anyone and so on.
1: Derfor svarer han det, mester, alt dette har jeg

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1: شو هي For inside we may encounter a little bit with ourselves. Have I been enough successful? Or have I been enough unsuccessful? But Jesus is a healer and doesn't tell this man stand there. But he shows in the deeper.
0: For Guds bud kräver inte bara hånden och hjärnan utan också ditt hjärta.
1: For the commandments of God do not require only your hands and heart or mind but also your heart.
0: Och leda honom till det första budet och det första tavlan.
1: And he is into the first commandment and the first picture.
0: Du ska vara lika annan Gud än mig.
1: You shall not have any other gods than me.
0: Eller han säger, gå bort och sälj vart det är.
1: Or he says, go away and sell what you are the best.
0: Och då blir det avslut. Han är en ung man.
1: And then this young man is revealed.
0: Han har kanske inte glömt gudan när man grovt.
1: Maybe he had not broken this commandment like in a very visible way. In the outward things.
0: Men han hade trygghet och en annan gud i
1: likadant. But he had another god in the richness.
0: Det var liksom som staten han hade sin likadant.
1: That was, his richness was his treasure.
0: Och då kunde inte gammal länge svara när han fick det första budet till att uppfärda sig.
1: And then the man couldn't answer anymore when his first, his third commandment was set out on him. He was revealed.
0: For the whole law and the promise he had.
1: For the whole law is collected in this. What is written in Matthew 22. Thou shalt love God from all your heart and all your mind. And you shall love your neighbor as yourself. Who can then say, all this I have kept? When the law speaks the truth, the mouth has been shut. Then we can see a heart that is not loving God of all things.
0: Och då ser vi att vi
1: behöver en räddare. And then we see that we need a savior.

0: Gizli'sinde sabahdaki taskaya.
1: Then sold for a month is a boat.
0: It is a sorrow for him when a man goes away.
1: And it will be high in Bolivia.
0: And it doesn't want to receive the life. Jesus says to this man,

0: poor, poor and the rich. If you want, even if you are rich or if you are poor.
1: That is not the question.
0: But the question is, what is it that holds you? What are you most concerned about?
1: And where does your heart return again and again?
0: And what does it feel to get loose of?
1: For this man, his richness was what he trusted in.
0: And when Jesus called him, he rather wanted to keep what he trusted in than follow Jesus. He came running to Jesus, but he went away in sadness. He asked for eternal life, but he would not let loose of that what was hindering eternal life. But I think if he would have said, Jesus, you are right. I thought all things was in order for me, but you are right.
1: And then maybe we would have said,
0: Lord, help me to get loose of all these things. Then he wouldn't have gone away without receiving help. Because it is not dangerous to get rid of Jesus by Jesus.
1: But the dangerous thing is to go away from Jesus when he reveals us.
0: Ikke vent til følelsene blir sterkere. But don't wait that your feelings get stronger.
1: Kom til Jesus med det du har.
0: Come to Jesus with what you have.
1: Kom til han med uroen du har.
0: Come to him with this fear that you have.
1: Og så kan du si til han at jeg ser ikke alt Herre, men hjelp meg og frels meg.
0: And you can say that I don't see all things, Lord, but help me and save me.
1: Og da vil ikke han la deg bli skuffet tilbake.
0: And then he won't be letting you helpless.
1: Han vil komme til den som trenger han.
0: He want to come to him that needs him.
1: I vers 23 så står det, hvor vanskelig vil det være for dem som er rike å komme inn i Guds rike?
0: In verse 23 it says, how hardly shall they that have riches enter into the kingdom of God?
1: Og disiplene, de blir forferdet.
0: And the disciples were astonished.
1: Men Jesus, han gjentar det her budskapet.
0: But Jesus said again this message.
1: Hvor vanskelig det er for dem som setter sin lit til sin rikdom å komme inn i Guds rike.
0: Children, how hard is it for them that trust in riches to enter into the kingdom of God?
1: Det er lettere for en kamel å gå gjennom et nåløye enn for en rik å komme inn i Guds rike.
0: It is easier for a camel to go through the eye of a needle than for a rich man to enter into the kingdom of God.
1: Jesus bruker et sterkt bilde.
0: Jesus uses a strong picture.
1: Men det er for å få frem at det er umulig.
0: But that is to reveal that it's impossible.
1: På Jesu tid så ble rikdom sett på en tegn på Guds velsignelse.
0: In the time of Jesus, richness was seen on as a sign of blessing, God's blessing.
1: Og derfor blir Jesu ord rystende for disiplene.
0: And therefore, this words of Jesus was really astonishing these disciples.
1: For Jesus, han snur på målestokken deres.
0: Because Jesus measured in a completely another way than them.
1: Han viser det at rikdom og ytre velstand ikke beviser at et menneske har det rett med Gud.
0: He shows that richness doesn't show that a man has his things in order with God.
1: Derfor spør disiplene, hvem kan da bli frelst?
0: And therefore the disciples ask, who can then be saved?
1: Og nu har de forstått det.
0: And now they have understood that.
1: For at spørsmålet har forandret seg.
0: Because the question has been changed.
1: For først spurte denne mannen.
0: Because first this man asked,
1: hva skal jeg gjøre for arbeid evig liv?
0: What shall I do that may inherit eternal life?
1: Og disiplene spør nu, hvem kan da bli frelst?
0: And the disciples ask, who can then be saved?
1: Og det det som Guds lovs oppgave.
0: And that is the task of God's, the law of God.
1: Den skal ta fra oss troen på at vi kan frelse oss selv.
0: It shall take away from us the faith that we can save ourselves.
1: Og da kan Jesus svare.
0: And then Jesus can answer.
1: For menneske er det umulig, men for Gud. Men ikke for Gud, for alt er mulig for Gud.
0: With men it is impossible, but not with God. For with God all things are possible.
1: Og det er jo nøkkel i teksten i dag.
0: And that is the key in the text today.
1: For menneske er det umulig.
0: With men it is impossible.
1: Ikke bare, det er ikke bare vanskelig og krevende, men det er umulig.
0: It's not just difficult and requiring, but it's impossible.
1: Vi kan ikke ordne det selv.
0: We cannot do this for ourselves.
1: Vi kan ikke skjerpe oss inn I Guds rike.
0: We cannot be better and by that come into kingdom of God.
1: Vi kan ikke gjøre oss selv til Guds barn.
0: We cannot make ourselves to be children of God.
1: Og vi kan ikke frelse oss selv.
0: And we cannot save ourselves.
1: Og Jesus kan heller ikke gjøre loven mindre.
0: And Jesus, he cannot do the law smaller.
1: For loven, den Guds vilje.
0: For the law is the will of God.
1: Og Jesus kan ikke si bare at det ikke så farlig.
0: And Jesus can't just say that it doesn't really matter.
1: Nei, han sier det umulig for menneske.
0: But it says it is impossible for man.
1: Og så men han stopper ikke med å si at det umulig.
0: But he doesn't stop with saying that it's impossible.
1: For at han følger på med evangeliet.
0: Because he goes on with the gospel.
1: Men ikke for Gud, for alt mulig for Gud.
0: But not with God, for with God all things are possible.
1: For frelsen ikke et menneskelig verk.
0: The salvation is not a deed of the man.
1: Det Guds verk.
0: It's the work of God.
1: Og Gud gjør det I Jesus Kristus.
0: And God does it in Jesus Christ.
1: Jesus ikke bare en som lærer og forklarer hvor vanskelig frelsen
0: Jesus is not one that teaches about how difficult the salvation is.
1: Han frelseren som gjør det som umulig mulig.
0: But he is the savior that makes the impossible things possible.
1: Og Paulus skriver I 2. Korinterbrev.
0: And Paul writes in the second letter to the Corinthians.
1: For dere kjenner vår Herre Jesu Kristi nåde.
0: For because you know the grace of our Lord Jesus Christ.
1: At han for deres skyld ble fattig da han var rik.
0: That he for you became poor when he was rich.
1: For at dere ved hans fattigdom skulle bli rike.
0: So that you by his poorness should be rich.
1: Så den rike mann gikk bedrøvet bort.
0: So the rich man went sad away.
1: Men Jesus, han gikk videre mot Jerusalem.
0: But Jesus, he walked towards Jerusalem.
1: Han gikk mot korset.
0: He went towards the cross.
1: Han gav seg selv på korset.
0: And he gave himself upon the cross.
1: Han oppfylte loven som vi har brutt.
0: He fulfilled the law that we have broken.
1: Han elsket Gud av hele sitt hjerte.
0: He loved God by his whole heart.
1: Og han elsket sin neste helt inn til døden.
0: And he loved his neighbor into death.
1: Og derfor evangeliet är sånt att det du inte kan ha Gud gjort i Kristus.
0: And therefore the gospel is such that what you cannot do, God has done in Christ.
1: Vi står igen med tomma händer.
0: We are standing with empty hands.
1: Som barn.
0: As children.
1: Som människor som trenger nåde.
0: As human that needs grace.
1: Och det får vi i Jesus Kristus.
0: And we receive that in Jesus Christ.
1: Och vi blir rike.
0: And we become rich.
1: Så vad du ska göra?
0: What shall you then do?
1: Inte gå bort ifrån Jesus.
0: Not to go away from Jesus.
1: Inte tänka att det här måste fixa först.
0: Not think that I need to fix this first.
1: Nej, bli hos Jesus med det du har.
0: But be at Jesus with all that you have.
1: Och vad det betyder?
0: And what does this mean?
1: Det betyder inte att du må klara att göra dig själv till en rätt kristen.
0: It doesn't mean that you need to make yourself a good Christian.
1: Men hör ord om han nå.
0: But listen to the word about him now.
1: Och ta emot det som förkynnes till dig.
0: And receive that what is spoken unto you.
1: Jesus Kristus har öppnat Guds rike för syndare.
0: Jesus Christ has opened the kingdom of God for sinners.
1: Också för dig.
0: Also for you.
1: Och du kan se det enkelt till Jesus där du sitter.
0: And you can see it simple to Jesus where you are sitting.
1: Eller när du kommer hem.
0: When you come home.
1: Herre Jesus, jag får det inte till.
0: Lord Jesus, I cannot manage this by myself.
1: Jag ser inte allt som jag borde.
0: I don't see all things as I should.
1: Men du ser mig.
0: But you can see me.
1: Hjälp mig, fräls mig.
0: Help me, save me.
1: Håll mig fast hos dig.
0: Keep me by you.
1: Och du som är döpt förvandlas tillbaka till det som Gud allerede har gjort.
0: And you who are baptized, you can turn back to what God already has done.
1: Och det som han har gett dig.
0: And what he has given you.
1: För du är inte kallad till att bygga frälsningen på det du får till.
0: For you are not called to build a salvation upon what you can manage by yourself.
1: Men på Guds löfte i Kristus.
0: But on God's words in Christ.
1: Och gå inte alene med det.
0: And don't go alone with that.
1: Men snack med en annan kristen som du stod på.
0: But speak with another Christian that you have trust in.
1: En troende vän eller en förkynnare eller en präst.
0: A believing friend or a preacher or priest.
1: Och be om att få höra evangeliet personligt.
0: And ask to hear the gospel personally.
1: Be om hjälp till att se och få se det som binder dig.
0: Ask for help to see what is binding you.
1: Det är inte ett nederlag det.
0: That is not a loss.
1: För att det är nattop på den måten man blir i Jesus.
0: For it's really in this way you can be in Christ.
1: Jesus han tar inte eller Jesus tar emot syndare.
0: Jesus receives sinners.
1: Inte bara dem eller han inte syndare som först har gjort sig älskvärdiga och klara.
0: Not sinners that first have prepared themselves.
1: Men syndare som trängt han.
0: But sinners that need him.
1: Och så får du höra det nu.
0: And then you can hear it.
1: Det är fred i Jesu namn.
0: It is peace in the name of Jesus.
1: Det är tillgivelse i Jesu blod.
0: And forgiveness in the blood of Jesus.
1: Och det är nåde för dig som inte får det till.
0: And grace for you who don't manage it by yourself.
1: Du ska inte bygga freden din på att du har hållit allt.
0: You shall not build the peace upon that you have kept all things.
1: Eller att du har känt nog eller att du har ångrat nog.
0: Or that you have felt enough or that you have been grieving enough.
1: Men du får bygga den på Jesus.
0: But you can build it upon Jesus.
1: Han har uppfyllt loven.
0: He has fulfilled the law.
1: Han har bärt synden.
0: He has carried the sin.
1: Och han har gjort upp för dig.
0: And he has paid for you.
1: Och han har öppnat vägen till Gud för dig.
0: And he has opened the way to God for you.
1: Och därför får du tro det här.
0: And therefore you may believe this.
1: I Jesu namn är dina synder förlåtna.
0: In the name of Jesus your sins are forgiven.
1: Och med hans blod får du fred med Gud.
0: And through his blood you receive peace with God.
1: Och i han är det barnet att nåde och evig liv.
0: And in him there is the right of children and it's eternal life.
1: Och det här att öppna mig och snacka om om det å være født på eller det å arve.
0: And in the beginning I talked about the, to inherit.
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0: And when you get the right to be a child, you also will get your inheritance.
1: Og nåde og evig liv.
0: Grace and eternal life.
1: Og så skal ikke våre fred bygge på det her rike mannens ord.
0: And then our peace shall not build upon the words of this rich man.
1: Alt dette har jeg gjort.
0: But all this I have observed.
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0: But we should build our peace on Jesus' works and words.
1: For mennesket er det umulig, men ikke for Gud, for alt er mulig for Gud.
0: With men it is impossible, but not with God. For with God all things are possible.
1: Og vi sier i Jesu navn, amen.
0: And we say in Jesus' name, amen.